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9: Top stories this hour. The government's considering 14 recommendations made by an inquiry into Lucy Letby's murders of seven babies. Lady Justice Thurball said dysfunctional management and poor safeguarding practices led to avoidable deaths at the Countess of Chester Hospital. Cot cameras in neonatal units and a barring scheme for failing NHS managers are among measures the Health Secretary told MPs are underway. Former Health Secretary Jeremy Hunt says other issues are at play too.
10: For example, the NHS is just overwhelmed by targets. And I think you have a system where often patients turn into numbers. And, you know, treatment of suffering turns into an episode of care on an Excel spreadsheet.
9: Police are continuing to search for a three-year-old boy who went missing in Suffolk yesterday. Noah was last seen at a playground in Brantham around 3 o'clock when he became separated from a relative. It's understood Andy Burnham and Donald Trump will meet in New York next week. The Times are reporting the Prime Minister and the US President will come face-to-face on Tuesday at the United Nations General Assembly meeting. Residents in an Oxfordshire village will find out later this morning the results of a referendum on leaving the UK. It's over controversial plans to open an asylum centre at a nearby military site for more than 1,000 people. Arsenal maintain their winning start to the season as a youthful lineup beat Ipswich 4-2 in the EFL Cup. Liverpool qualified by beating Tottenham 3-1, helped by a late goal from Dominic Szoboszly. Manager Andoni Areola said the young players impressed him.
11: After the other day, I think it was clear that we needed energy, we needed fresh legs, we needed people, that players that can give us this intensity. I think in the games, no, that we've shown this level, no, of aggressiveness, of willingness to recover the ball high, of think we looked better.
9: Premier League teams Fulham and Brentford also went through, and three support acts have now quit Ed Sheeran's tour after rapper Macklemore was dropped over his pro-Palestine comments. Aaron Rowe, Phineas and Lucas Graham all say they're withdrawing in solidarity. That's the latest. I'm Stevie Shillinglaw.

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1: Don't forget flu vaccine today.
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9: Top stories this hour. Police are continuing to search for a three-year-old boy who went missing in Suffolk yesterday. Noah was last seen at a playground in Brantham around 3 o'clock when he became separated from a relative. Brantham Parish Council Chair Mal Bridgman says the whole county has come together.
10: It's been a fantastic community effort. There's hundreds and hundreds of people from Brantham, from surrounding villages as far as Ipswich have come down to assist with the search. And as you look around there, you can see people are still searching. The massive effort from the emergency services.
9: The health secretary says she's asked officials to urgently develop plans to put cameras inside every cot in England's neonatal units. It's one of 14 recommendations from an inquiry into Lucy Letby's murder of 7 babies while working at the Countess of Chester Hospital between 2015 and 2016. Yvette Cooper says she wants the findings to be a turning point for the NHS. Michelle Warden, another former nurse there, questions how it would work.
11: Are they going to give extra money for staff to monitor that CCTV and to look at it? I hope it's not going to fall on neonatal nurses and children's nurses and midwives who have got more than enough on their plates already.
9: It's understood Andy Burnham will meet Donald Trump in New York next week. The Times are reporting the Prime Minister and the US President will come face-to-face on Tuesday at the United Nations General Assembly meeting. Authorities in Los Angeles say 3 people have died in a helicopter crash. The fire department says it came down in the Chatsworth neighbourhood just before 7 p.m. local time. Tottenham failed to win again as they crashed out of the EFL Cup 3-1 to Liverpool. Meanwhile, Arsenal beat Ipswich 4-2, with 16-year-old Max Downman hitting the back of the net twice. Fulham, Brentford and Peterborough all qualified for round 4. And 3 support acts have quit Ed Sheeran's American tour after rapper Macklemore was dropped over his pro-Palestinian comments. Aaron Rowe, Phineas and Lucas Graham have all announced their withdrawing in solidarity with the rapper. From Sky News, I'm Stevie Shillinglaw.

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7: And now, the weather.
8: Outside, gloomy skies, a persistent drizzle, and a chilly wind blowing from the west, north, east, and south.
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10: The top stories this hour. A body representing hospital patients across the UK says there are concerns recommendations from a report into Lucy Letby's crimes will take too long to be implemented.
11: The chair has said that she would like to see an independent body take responsibility for making sure that recommendations are reviewed and implemented. The government and the NHS need to come out now and say, what date will this be done by?
10: Rachel Power from the Patients Association there. The Thirlwall inquiry into the former neonatal nurse's murder of seven babies at the Countess of Chester Hospital has also called for cameras on all cots and CCTV. Police are continuing to search for a three-year-old boy who went missing in Suffolk. Noah was last seen at a playground in Brantham around 3 o'clock yesterday afternoon. The Prime Minister Andy Burnham will meet US President Donald Trump next week in their first face-to-face meeting, and all of Ed Sheeran's support acts quit his US tour after Macklemore was dropped over his pro-Palestinian comments.
12: Now for the news across the South Coast. Police are calling social media claims about a migrant tent in Gosport misinformation. The structure at Haslam Arena was wrongly linked to the RNLI and recent migrant arrivals in Portsmouth. Officers say it's been used for years for storage and yacht maintenance. Seven serious data breaches at Southampton City Council were reported to the Information Watchdog in the past year. They included a lost notebook containing details of 224 people and around 80,000 miscatalogued social care files. The council says action was taken after each incident. The future of Winchester City Council remains unclear after the government put Hampshire's local government shake-up on hold. Winchester will continue operating as normal while ministers review what happens next. And images of suspected fly tippers could soon be shared publicly in Portsmouth to help identify offenders. The City Council will consider the new policy next week after removing 117 tonnes of dumped waste last year.
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12: Dry and cloudy, getting cloudier as the day goes on, with a chance of isolated showers and highs of 21. That's the latest. I'm Caroline Verdon.
13: Hello, hello. Welcome to Wednesday. We're halfway through the week then. It's Kate at breakfast on Nation Easy with Jackie Wilson on the way. First up, it's The Human.

Jackie Wilson, Higher and Higher here at Nation Easy. Welcome along to breakfast. This Wednesday morning, it's Kate Weston here with your relaxing favourites until 10 o'clock. I am keeping you company and you're keeping me company. So thank you for being there. Welcome to the show. I have all the usual bits and bobs. I have the celebrity birthdays and Wednesday's happy fact to make your day a little better, not much. Just a bit. On the way, PM Dawn set adrift on Memory Bliss after Soft Cell on Nation Easy.

0: 6pm Dawn, set adrift on Memory Bliss. So welcome to Brekkie here at Nation Easy Radio. It's Kate with your relaxing favourites once again. And what are you having for breakfast this morning? Are you being good? Are you having muesli? Are you having cornflakes? Or are you having something greasy? I have to say at the moment I'm just a little bit fed up. The older gap where the tooth was is feeling a lot better, but every breakfast is Weetabix at the moment, yes. I'm eating a lot of soft food. Yes, I am missing my roughage. Yeah, enough said. I've got Dusty Springfield on the way. I've got Alison Moyet too. And up next, it's Selena with your traffic and travel. If you have anything to add, do give her a call on the travel hotline. The number 0333 311 1050.
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12: And now, the weather.
13: Outside, gloomy skies, a persistent drizzle, and a chilly wind blowing from the west, north, east, and south.
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15: Good morning. All seems good with the county's roads so far this morning. No problems to report from the police. Also, no reports of any issues with the trains or ferries as yet. You can keep me up to date on the travel hotline today. It's 0333 311 1050.
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Dusty Springfield on Nation Easy, son of a preacher man. I know several. Yes, they're normally quite naughty. Yes, it's Kate Weston here with you on a Wednesday morning with your relaxing favourites. Now, have you downloaded the Nation Player app yet? You need to. It does everything. It will even make you a cup of tea. No, honestly. 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Back to this morning, Christina Aguilera is on the way with Bootiful. After this, from Elton John, I guess that's why they call it the blues on Nation Easy.

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10: Ongoing incidents on the northbound A3 into Guildford. Traffic's down to a single lane after the Hogsback. Really slow on the approach to that. Also expecting delays again with the roadworks at Burgate on the A338. And the works in Marchwood lead to delays on the bypass, the A326.
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0: Robbie Williams, and She's the One. What can I serve you up in the next hour? What do you fancy? What, Michael Jackson? Yep, yep. Paul McCartney? Wings? Yep. I'm so glad you said that. They're on the way. After the news and the weather for the South, it is almost 7 o'clock this Wednesday morning. Mission Easy
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12: It's been a while since my wife was diagnosed with dementia. 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
14: The top stories this hour. Searches are continuing for a non-verbal autistic three-year-old boy who went missing following a visit to a playground in Suffolk. Noah was last seen at around 3 o'clock yesterday afternoon. The health secretary says she's asked officials to urgently develop plans to put cameras inside every cot in England's neonatal units. It's one of 14 recommendations from an inquiry into Lucy Letby's murder of 7 babies whilst working at the Countess of Chester Hospital. Officials in Los Angeles say at least 3 people have died after an NBC News helicopter crashed in a car park. The chopper had been reporting on a fatal bus collision when it came down last night. Colleen Williams is an NBC presenter.
15: We knew we'd lost contact with our people out there, and we've just received the confirmation that, in fact, News Chopper 4 went down just before 7 o'clock. We're going to take a couple of minutes to think about that.
14: And all of Ed Sheeran's support acts have quit his US tour after rapper Macklemore was dropped over his pro-Palestine comments.
16: Now for the news across the South Coast. Police are calling social media claims about a migrant tent in Gosport misinformation. The structure at Haslam Arena was wrongly linked to the RNLI and recent migrant arrivals in Portsmouth. Officers say it's been used for years for storage and yacht maintenance. 7 serious data breaches at Southampton City Council were reported to the Information Watchdog in the past year. They included a lost notebook containing details of 224 people and around 80,000 miscatalogued social care files. The council says action was taken after each incident. The future of Winchester City Council remains unclear after the government put Hampshire's local government shake-up on hold. Winchester will continue operating as normal while ministers review what happens next. And images of suspected fly tippers could soon be shared publicly in Portsmouth to help identify offenders. The City Council will consider the new policy next week after removing 117 tonnes of dumped waste last year.
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16: Dry and cloudy, getting cloudier as the day goes on, with a chance of isolated showers and highs of 21. That's the latest. I'm Caroline Verdon.
0: 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You need to. It's Kate at Brekkie with Paul McCartney and Wings and Michael Jackson.

McCartney and Wings. What a lovely song, my love, on Nation Easy Radio. Welcome along. It's Kate Weston keeping you company until 10 o'clock with your relaxing favourites. Yes, here the music is smooth. And as I always say, the DJs most certainly aren't. We have the celebrity birthdays on the way very soon. If it is your birthday today, let us find out who you share it with. They're up after Kim Carnes and Betty Davis Eyes and the Backstreet Boys. They want it, yeah, they want it that way on Nation Easy. You

0: Kim Carnes, Betty Davis Eyes on Nation Easy. It's Kate keeping you company here with your relaxing favourites. Welcome to breakfast. You're So Vain is on the way. I love this song. Carly Simon with a little bit of help from Mick Jagger in the background. Yes, listen up. You will hear him. I've got Natalie Cole on the way as well. And Selena has your traffic and travel. It's birthday time, though, now. It's a happy heavenly birthday to B.B. King and also to Peter Falk. Remember him? Columbo. David Copperfield, magician and illusionist, is 70 today. Katie Melua is 42 from The Faces and The Who. Kenny Jones is 78. Mark Anthony was married to J-Lo, of course. Never saw that pairing. No, but then it didn't work out, did it? 58 today. Mickey Rourke is 74. And oh, how I love the Gruffalo. I do indeed. Julia Donaldson is 78 today. If it's your birthday, have a lovely day.
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20: The A3 at Guildford All Lanes have reopened now with the earlier incident after the Hogs Back. Still looking quite busy in the area. Delays are beginning to recede, though. Northbound M3, slow as you leave the M27. Both slip roads looking busy there. Heading north towards Junction 12. Slow westbound A27 towards the Hillsea Lane closure.
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18: 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A scenic 4-minute shuttle across the harbour. It's shorter by water.

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0: Natalie Cole, Miss You Like Crazy on Nation Easy. It's Kate with Roxy Music on the way. Tina Turner as well. After this. Make me a
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0: Tina Turner, Private Dancer on Nation Easy. It's Kate at breakfast, still frightened to use the ointment. No, not that ointment. This ointment. The ointment I got from the chemist for my eyes. I was talking about it yesterday. I've never read anything like it on the label. This is ointment that you're supposed to put in your eyes to help dry eyes during the night. And on the label it says, flammable, keep your body away from fire and flame after using this. And honestly, it's terrified me. I'm thinking, how can I put that in my eyes if it's flammable? So yes, it's still sat here. It's sat here with me and the box remains unopened. If you've ever used this stuff, do get in touch, because, do you know, I'm going to take it back. I'm going to take it back to the pharmacist and say, this can't be right. Surely not. Back to this morning. Oh, it's an Osmond song. Courtesy of Boyzone, Love Me For A Reason is on the way after your traffic and travel.
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10: Northbound A3 into Guildford and the eastbound A31 Hogsback, both still looking busy after an incident earlier. Slowing on the A3M onto the westbound A27 into that ongoing work at Hilsey. Also, the Stansted Road into Horndean slow with works. The M3 northbound stays busy off the M27. Also looking slow, Bishopstoke Road into Eastleigh. Northbound A326 now building through Dibden to the Marchwood Bypass.
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0: This is Kate on Nation Easy playing Huey Lewis and the news stuck with you. So welcome along to Wednesday's breakfast show. We've got more great music on the way after the news and the weather for the South. I've got George Michael, Kate Bush too. I've also got Wednesday's happy fact to make your day a little better. Not much, just a bit. Plus today, the 16th of September, is a special day and it's a good one. I will reveal all later. But for now, time to get the news. It's nearly 8 o'clock.
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10: The top stories this hour. The Oxfordshire village of Piddington's voted overwhelmingly in favour of independence from the UK. It's a symbolic protest against plans to house more than 1,200 male asylum seekers at a nearby former military base. Emergency services are continuing the search for a three-year-old boy who went missing from a playground in Suffolk. Noah, who's autistic and non-verbal, was last seen in Brantham at around 3 o'clock yesterday. The rate of UK inflation rose to 3.1% last month. That's up from July's figure of 2.9%. And for the first time since taking office, Andy Burnham will meet Donald Trump face to face. The Prime Minister and US President head to the UN General Assembly in New York next week. The pair have spoken on the phone twice in recent months. Political correspondent Alex Rogers says the relationship seems to have got off to a warm start.
11: Trump has praised Andy Burnham as a very nice guy. So the key thing going forward is to see how Andy Burnham manages the special relationship, especially when he has also signalled that he's more willing to take a direct approach to Donald Trump on areas where they disagree.
12: Now for the news across the South Coast. Police are calling social media claims about a migrant tent in Gosport misinformation. The structure at Haslam Arena was wrongly linked to the RNLI and recent migrant arrivals in Portsmouth. Officers say it's been used for years for storage and yacht maintenance. 7 serious data breaches at Southampton City Council were reported to the Information Watchdog in the past year. They included a lost notebook containing details of 224 people and around 80,000 miscatalogued social care files. The council says action was taken after each incident. The future of Winchester City Council remains unclear after the government put Hampshire's local government shake-up on hold. Winchester will continue operating as normal while ministers review what happens next. And images of suspected fly tippers could soon be shared publicly in Portsmouth to help identify offenders. The City Council will consider the new policy next week after removing 117 tonnes of dumped waste last year.
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12: Dry and cloudy, getting cloudier as the day goes on with a chance of isolated showers and highs of 21. That's the latest. I'm Caroline Verdon.
0: Loads more great music lined up for you here at Nation Easy this morning. Kate Bush is on the way after George Michael.

Love it, Kate Bush. Wuthering Heights here at Nation Easy. Although I do wonder about that song. What was said when that record executive heard it for the first time? Was it a moment a little bit like the guy that heard Bohemian Rhapsody from Queen, who said, "This is rubbish, this'll never work"? Anyway, he rued the day, didn't he? But Kate Bush took Wuthering Heights to number one all those years ago, still sounding absolutely amazing. I have got Wednesday's Happy Fact on the way very soon to make your day a little better, not much, just a bit. It is up after Mr. Big boasting again to be with you and Madonna, Live to Tell at Nation Easy Radio.

0: Mr. Big, to be with you on Nation Easy. Selena has been beavering away this morning, as always, compiling the traffic and travel news. She's on the way very, very soon. Then I've got something from Prince and Dr. Hook as well. It's time for Wednesday's Happy Fact. To make your day a little better, not much, just a bit, we're doing ancient civilizations this week. Oh, yes, we've gone highbrow. Absolutely. So Cleopatra, yes, the Egyptian queen, the last pharaoh of Egypt, wasn't Egyptian. No, she belonged to the Ptolemaic dynasty. She was more Greek than Egyptian. She spoke Greek. She worshipped Greek gods and she was partial to a masaka.
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1: 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Traffic and travel.
8: Westbound A27, still slow then from Havant to the Hilsey Lane closure. Southbound A3M queuing from Waterlooville, as is the southbound A3 through Widley. Very congested through Key Street in Fareham. Meanwhile, the A326 very slow both ways to Twiggs Lane, Marchwood Bypass due to ongoing works in the area. A27 queuing both ways north Baddersley. Bassett Avenue congested into and out of Southampton.
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0: DJ Sammy and Heaven the Candlelight Mix here at Nation Easy Radio. It's Kate Weston here with Daryl Hall, John Oates on the way, Selena on the way too with your traffic and travel news for the South. It is a special day today. Wednesday the 16th of September 2026 is National Guacamole Day. Oh, yes. Now, given that I am toothless, well, I do have some teeth. I've just got a gap where one was taken out. And I'm only having soft foods. I'm thinking, this is good. Guacamole. I love a bit of guacamole. Yes, a little bit of chopped tomato in there. Perhaps a little bit of chili. Loads of garlic. Oh, yes. I'm going to be so nice to know.
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16: No change, A27 queuing to Hilsey, impacting the southbound A3M and A3 from Waterlooville. Once again, long delays into Fareham up to Quay Street. North Baddersley A27 slow. Marlborough Bypass very slow both ways to Twiggs Lane, the A326. And the M3 slowing northbound from Junction 12 towards Junction 10. Congestion into the Pitt roundabout.
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0: My love is your love. Welcome to Nation Easy Radio. It's Kate here. This is the home of relaxing favourites, and it is also the home of the Stress Busters. Each weekday at just gone nine, we play an hour of super relaxing favourites. This morning, I'm going to kick off with Bonnie Tyler, Rod Stewart as well. They're up after the news for the South and that all-important weather forecast. Will you need a brolly? I feel sure you're going to need a coat.
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11: The top stories this hour. People living in the village of Piddington in Oxfordshire have voted overwhelmingly to say they want independence from the UK. It's a symbolic protest by locals who are against plans to house more than 1,200 male asylum seekers at a nearby former military base. Police are continuing their search this morning for a non-verbal autistic three-year-old who went missing following a visit to a playground in Suffolk. Noah was last seen at around 3 o'clock yesterday afternoon in Brantham. A rise in petrol and diesel prices has pushed inflation up to 3.1%. It's up from July's figure of 2.9% and has moved further away from the Bank of England's target of 2%. And finally this morning, three support acts have quit Ed Sheeran's American tour after rapper Macklemore was dropped over his pro-Palestine comments. Ed's said the decision to part ways with the rapper was made by the tour's promoter. Aaron Rowe, Phineas and Lucas Graham have all announced they're withdrawing in solidarity.
12: Now for the news across the South Coast. Police are calling social media claims about a migrant tent in Gosport misinformation. The structure at Haslam Arena was wrongly linked to the RNLI and recent migrant arrivals in Portsmouth. Officers say it's been used for years for storage and yacht maintenance. 7 serious data breaches at Southampton City Council were reported to the Information Watchdog in the past year. They included a lost notebook containing details of 224 people and around 80,000 miscatalogued social care files. The council says action was taken after each incident. The future of Winchester City Council remains unclear after the government put Hampshire's local government shake-up on hold. Winchester will continue operating as normal while ministers review what happens next. And images of suspected fly tippers could soon be shared publicly in Portsmouth to help identify offenders. The City Council will consider the new policy next week after removing 117 tonnes of dumped waste last year.
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12: Dry and cloudy, getting cloudier as the day goes on, with a chance of isolated showers and highs of 21. That's the latest. I'm Caroline Verdon.
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0: Yes, Nation Easy Radio is the home of the Stress Busters. Each weekday at just gone 9, we play an hour of super relaxing favourites. I'm kicking off with Rod Stewart and Bonnie Tyler.
13: Nation Easy.

Hopelessly devoted to you, Olivia Newton-John, from the film Grease, of course, from 1978. I remember it well. I can remember one girl in my class went to the cinema in Bridgewater to see it. And we were so jealous, we had to wait until it came to the Ritz Cinema in Burnham-on-Sea. Those were the days. Welcome to the Stress Busters. REM are on the way. Everybody Hurts after Julian Lennon, sounding just like his dad, Saltwater on Nation.

0: REM, everybody hurts at Nation Easy. It's Kate here with your Stress Busters. I was saying earlier that I went to the Ritz Cinema in Burnham-on-Sea in 1978 to see Grease. Yes, Sandy and Danny and the gang. Ah, absolutely loved it. But I just remembered, do you remember what it was like going to the cinema back then? It was horrific, wasn't it? You had to sit through a really boring film to start with, which was normally quite adult, even though you were just a kid and you were watching, you know, a kid's film sometimes. But the worst thing, of course, was that everybody smoked, didn't they? And you could barely see the screen for the haze of smoke that just hung in the cinema. Oh, happy days. We have got more Stress Busters on the way for you this morning. More relaxing favourites from The Temptations, The Scorpions. And up next, it's Phyllis Nelson.
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0: 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Fabulous stuff. Boys to Men, end of the road here at Nation Easy. My work here is done. Only I wouldn't really call it work. No, I'm just chatting to you, pressing a few buttons. Yes, easy peasy, lemon squeezy. I haven't broken a sweat. Anyway, Andy Jackson is on the way after the news and the weather. It would be lovely to have your company once again tomorrow morning. I'm here from 6. Have a lovely rest of Wednesday and I'll see you soon. Take care.
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12: The top stories this hour. The Oxfordshire village of Piddington's voted overwhelmingly in favour of independence from the UK. It's a symbolic protest against plans to house more than 1,200 male asylum seekers at a nearby former military base. Emergency services are continuing the search for a three-year-old boy who went missing from a playground in Suffolk. Noah, who's autistic and non-verbal, was last seen in Brantham at around 3 o'clock yesterday. The rate of UK inflation rose to 3.1% last month. That's up from July's figure of 2.9%. And for the first time since taking office, Andy Burnham will meet Donald Trump face-to-face. The Prime Minister and US President head to the UN General Assembly in New York next week. The pair have spoken on the phone twice in recent months. Political correspondent Alex Rogers says the relationship seems to have got off to a warm start.
13: Trump has praised Andy Burnham as a very nice guy. So the key thing going forward is to see how Andy Burnham manages the special relationship, especially when he has also signalled that he's more willing to take a direct approach to Donald Trump on areas where they disagree.
14: Now for the news across the South Coast. Police are calling social media claims about a migrant tent in Gosport misinformation. The structure at Haslam Arena was wrongly linked to the RNLI and recent migrant arrivals in Portsmouth. Officers say it's been used for years for storage and yacht maintenance. 7 serious data breaches at Southampton City Council were reported to the Information Watchdog in the past year. They included a lost notebook containing details of 224 people and around 80,000 miscatalogued social care files. The council says action was taken after each incident. The future of Winchester City Council remains unclear after the government put Hampshire's local government shake-up on hold. Winchester will continue operating as normal while ministers review what happens next. And images of suspected fly tippers could soon be shared publicly in Portsmouth to help identify offenders. The City Council will consider the new policy next week after removing 117 tonnes of dumped waste last year.
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14: Dry and cloudy, getting cloudier as the day goes on with a chance of isolated showers and highs of 21. That's the latest. I'm Caroline Verdon.
11: Thank you very much, and thanks Kate Weston for another excellent Stress Busters. This is Andy Jackson here. My turn now with Dolly Parton coming up after this.

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Nation, Easy Radio, relaxing favourites like the Bee Gees and Night Fever from the movie that came out late 70s, 1977, and that song topping the charts in 1978 as well for the Bee Gees. We've got the Lotus Eaters and Paolo Nutini coming up before too long. For that though, let's do our first question on the All Day Easy Brain Buster. It's our musical question. Which artist released their debut album, Whatever People Say I Am, That's What I'm Not, in 2006. What a great name for an album. Whatever People Say I Am, That's What I'm Not, back in 2006. Was it Kaiser Chiefs, Fratellis, or Arctic Monkeys? Answer after the Lotus Eaters on Nation Easy Radio. First Picture Review.

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0: Last request from Paolo Nutini on Nation Easy Radio with relaxing favourites all day. Plenty more coming up, like Level 42 from the Isle of Wight and Lessons in Love. Answer to our music question as well. Which artist released their debut album called Whatever People Say I Am, That's What I'm Not, back in 2006? Great album name. Was it Kaiser Chiefs, the Fratellis or Arctic Monkeys? And the answer was Arctic Monkeys.
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11: The top stories this hour. People living in the village of Piddington in Oxfordshire have voted overwhelmingly to say they want independence from the UK. It's a symbolic protest by locals who are against plans to house more than 1,200 male asylum seekers at a nearby former military base. Police are continuing their search this morning for a non-verbal autistic three-year-old who went missing following a visit to a playground in Suffolk. Noah was last seen at around 3 o'clock yesterday afternoon in Brantham. A rise in petrol and diesel prices has pushed UK inflation up to 3.1%. It's up from July's figure of 2.9% and has moved further away from the Bank of England's target of 2%. And Andy Burnham will meet Donald Trump face-to-face for the first time next week. He and the US President are both heading to the UN General Assembly in New York. Meanwhile, the Prime Minister's thanked people for messages of support he's received following the death of his dad. He says it means a great deal.
12: Now for the news across the South. Police in Gosport are trying to stop misinformation spreading online about a large structure at Haslam Arena. Social media posts claim the tent was being used to support migrant arrivals, but officers say it's actually being used for storage and has been for several years. Southampton City Council reported 7 serious data breaches to the Information Commissioner's Office over the last year. One involved a social worker losing names, addresses and key safe numbers of 224 people. The regulator was satisfied with measures taken by the council. Winchester residents will continue voting under existing council boundaries next May after Hampshire's planned local government reorg was put on hold. The government's withdrawn its previous approval whilst it reviews the plans. Winchester City Council continues operating as normal. And Portsmouth residents could be asked to help identify suspected fly tippers under a new council crackdown. Images captured on CCTV or body-worn cameras could soon be shared publicly in order to find offenders.
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12: Getting cloudier as the afternoon goes on, with a chance of the odd isolated shower and highs of 21 Celsius. That's the latest. I'm Caroline Verdon.
0: Hello, morning to you. This is Andy Jackson here at Nation Easy Radio. Relaxing favourites like the Jackson 5 coming up, and this number 6 from 1989 from

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0: top five hit, in fact reaching number three for the Thompson Twins in 1984. There's Doctor Doctor on Nation Easy Radio, where it's time to have a quick look at some of the things happening around the South. If you like a big organ, and who doesn't love a big organ, we got the Compton Organ Shows in their autumn season at the Bournemouth Pavilion, with the first one tomorrow. Tickets on the door. The legendary Pavilion Organ returning for a new run of popular performances running right through to November.
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Album on Nation Easy Radio with John Legend and the Eagles coming up in a couple of moments. And our next question on the All Day Easy Brain Buster is on film and TV. And I would like to know, please, which long-running ITV drama was set in the fictional Yorkshire village of Aidensfield? Your choices are Emmerdale, Heartbeat, or Last of the Summer Wine. Do the answer after John Legend. All of Me, it's another relaxing favourite from Nation Easy Radio. Ooh.

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0: take it to the limit. One more time from the Eagles on Nation Easy Radio with more relaxing favourites like Eternal and I Want to Be the Only One on the way in a moment. And the answer to our All Daisy Brainbuster film and TV question, which long-running ITV drama was set in the fictional Yorkshire village of Aidensfield? Emmerdale, Heartbeat, or Last of the Summer Wine? And the answer was Heartbeat.
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2: Class, it's been reported that if we keep using water like we are now, by 2055 we could be short by 5 billion litres a day.
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0: Gloria Estefan, Don't Wanna Lose Ya from Nation Easy Radio. Relaxing favourites all day and another hour's worth coming up in a couple of moments as well. Next question on the All Day Easy Brain Buster as well, about half past, will be on the subject of sport. That and relaxing favourites all on the way after the latest news and weather. Nation
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21: Top stories this hour. Emergency services are continuing the search this lunchtime for a three-year-old boy who went missing from a playground in Suffolk. Noah was last seen in Brantham at around 3 o'clock yesterday. The Oxfordshire village of Piddington has voted overwhelmingly in favour of independence from the UK. Well, kind of. It's a symbolic protest against plans to house more than 1,200 male asylum seekers at a nearby former military base. Higher fuel prices and airfares helped drive an increase in UK inflation in August. It hit 3.1%, missing the Bank of England's target of 2%. Conflict in the Middle East has disrupted global supplies of oil and other products. Economist Linda Yu says today's figures are unsurprising.
22: Energy prices, as you'd imagine on the back of this, will continue to go up. So when those get set in October and then again in the spring, I think you are going to see a significant translation into the cost for households.
21: And the Prime Minister's thanked people for their messages of support following the death of his dad. Andy Burnham says it means a great deal.
23: Now for the news across the South. Police in Gosport are trying to stop misinformation spreading online about a large structure at Haslam Arena. Social media posts claim the tent was being used to support migrant arrivals, but officers say it's actually being used for storage and has been for several years. Southampton City Council reported 7 serious data breaches to the Information Commissioner's Office over the last year. One involved a social worker losing names, addresses and key safe numbers of 224 people. The regulator was satisfied with measures taken by the council. Winchester residents will continue voting under existing council boundaries next May after Hampshire's planned local government reorg was put on hold. The government's withdrawn its previous approval whilst it reviews the plans. Winchester City Council continues operating as normal. And Portsmouth residents could be asked to help identify suspected fly tippers under a new council crackdown. Images captured on CCTV or body-worn cameras could soon be shared publicly in order to find offenders.
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23: Getting cloudier as the afternoon goes on, with a chance of the odd isolated shower and highs of 21 Celsius. That's the latest. I'm Caroline Verdon.
0: Hello, this is Andy Jackson here at Nation Easy Radio. Good afternoon to you. I've got relaxing favourites on the way from Dublé, James Taylor and Eric Carmen.

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0: Gabrielle. Give me a little more time from Nation Easy Radio. Next question on the All Day Easy Brain Buster coming up in around 10 minutes or so, and relaxing favourites as well from the Bellamy Brothers and UB40. A little heads up, on Friday, there's a charity pub quiz at the Bay, at the Bayside Cabin in Stokes Bay. It's hosted by our very own Gary Parker, with proceeds going to Second Chance Animal Rescue. Fancy going along? Tickets are £15. That includes a hot buffet, great prizes and a raffle, all for a superb cause. Get in touch with the Bayside Cabin to find out more and pop along there on Friday this week. I guarantee if Gary Parker is hosting it, you will be in for an entertaining evening. Nation Easy
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Nation, Easy Radio with another one from that long, hot summer of 1976 and Let Your Love Flow. I wonder if in years to come, people will be saying that long, hot summer of 2026. Do you reckon they will? I reckon they will. Do you remember that time we had a proper summer? Probably be the only one, wouldn't it, for the next generation or two. Right, this is Andy here at Nation Easy Radio. We've got James Morrison and the Beach Boys on the way. And our next question on the All Day Easy Brain Buster. This is our sporting question. I'd like to know, please, which rugby league club did Great Britain legend Ellery Hanley play for during his peak years? Was it Wigan, Bradford Bulls or Leeds Rhinos? The answer after the Beach Boys on Nation E.

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0: James Morrison, Broken Strings on Nation Easy Radio. The Police coming up in a moment. And the answer to our All Day Easy Brain Buster sports question. Which rugby league club did Great Britain legend Ellery Hanley play for during his peak years? Your choices were Wigan, Bradford Bulls or Leeds Rhinos. And the answer was Wigan.
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0: Amy Grant and her version of Big Yellow Taxi from Nation Easy Radio, where it's nearly 1 o'clock. The latest news and weather for the South coming up in a couple of moments. 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
12: The top stories this hour. Residents in the Suffolk village of Brantham are being asked to check their gardens and sheds for a missing three-year-old boy. Noah's autistic and non-verbal and was last seen at a playground yesterday and is thought to have run away down an alley into a nearby housing estate. People living in Piddington in Oxfordshire have voted overwhelmingly to say they want independence from the UK. It's a symbolic protest by locals who are against plans to house more than 1,200 male asylum seekers at a nearby former military base. A rise in petrol and diesel prices has pushed inflation up to 3.1%. It's up from July's figure of 2.9% and has moved further away from the Bank of England's target of 2%. And Andy Burnham will meet Donald Trump face-to-face for the first time next week. He and the US President are both heading to the UN General Assembly in New York. Meanwhile, the Prime Minister has thanked people for messages of support that he's received following the death of his dad. He says it means a great deal.
13: Now for the news across the South. Police in Gosport are trying to stop misinformation spreading online about a large structure at Haslam Arena. Social media posts claim the tent was being used to support migrant arrivals, but officers say it's actually being used for storage and has been for several years. Southampton City Council reported 7 serious data breaches to the Information Commissioner's Office over the last year. One involved a social worker losing names, addresses and key safe numbers of 224 people. The regulator was satisfied with measures taken by the council. Winchester residents will continue voting under existing council boundaries next May after Hampshire's planned local government reorg was put on hold. The government's withdrawn its previous approval whilst it reviews the plans. Winchester City Council continues on. operating as normal. And Portsmouth residents could be asked to help identify suspected fly tippers under a new council crackdown. Images captured on CCTV or body-worn cameras could soon be shared publicly in order to find offenders.
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13: Getting cloudier as the afternoon goes on with a chance of the odd isolated shower and highs of 21 Celsius. That's the latest. I'm Caroline Verdon.
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0: very beginning of the 1980s, and a top 10 hit for Styx and Babe on Nation Easy Radio. Relaxing favourites all day, more like Fleetwood Mac and Simply Red coming momentarily. Friday of this week, we got an evening with Cherry Liquor coming to Fareham Live. 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If you fancy that, Cherry Liquor on Friday the 18th of September. I don't know why I'm laughing. 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

0: This is Nation Easy Radio, relaxing favourites all day like that from Simply Red and A New Flame. Now, I would have said that was a number one without a doubt. However, it only got to number 17, which is not very high for a Simply Red song, but we know and love it anyway. We've got Lewis Capaldi and Heatwave coming up in a moment. And our next question on the All Day Easy Brainbuster is general knowledge. We're going RT with this one. I'd like to know who painted American Gothic? Andrew Wyeth, Grant Wood, or Edward Hopper? Well, I've heard of one of them, so that'd be my guess, but I can't promise it would be right. We'll do the answer after Lewis Capaldi on Nation Easy.
1: I fell by the wayside like everyone else. I hate you, I hate you, I hate you, but I was just kidding myself. 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

0: Always and Forever from Heat Wave on Nation Easy Radio. Relaxing favourites and their second top 10 hit back in 1977. So with us, more relaxing favourites like Lenny Kravitz coming up in a moment, and the answer to what I thought was quite a hard general knowledge question today: who painted American Gothic? Andrew Wyeth, Grant Wood, or Edward Hopper? Well, I did say I'd heard of one of them. Edward Hopper is the one I'd heard of, but it turns out that wasn't the right answer. The answer was Grant Wood. Painted in 1930, American Gothic depicts a farmer and his daughter standing before a Gothic-style house. Bit like Amityville Horror kind of thing. So if that has educated you, file that away for a dinner party or a pub quiz. The answer was Grant Wood, the painter of American Gothic.
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3: Class, it's been reported that if we keep using water like we are now, by 2055 we could be short by 5 billion litres a day.
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0: ABC and the look of love from Nation Easy Radio, where it's very nearly 2 o'clock. Got the final question of the day on the all-day Easy Brain Buster. 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
1: It's been reported that if we keep using water like we are now, by 2055, we could be short by 5 billion litres a day.
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16: The top stories this hour. Residents and volunteers are being reminded the three-year-old boy he's missing in Suffolk won't respond to his name being called. A lake has been cordoned off by police in the search for Noah, who disappeared from a play area in Bruntham yesterday afternoon. He's partially deaf and non-verbal. Inflation has increased to a five-month high. The rate of price rises hit 3.1% for August, up from July's figure of 2.9% on the back of soaring fuel costs. Andy Burnham says his dad would have wanted him to be back out there as he returns to work following his death. The Prime Minister's thanked people for their messages of support, saying it means a great deal. An Oxfordshire village has voted to leave the UK. The people of Piddington held a symbolic referendum in protest at plans to house more than 1,200 asylum seekers at a nearby former military base. And Amazon's announced a pay rise for its UK frontline staff. It'll see increases of up to 5.6% from the end of the month.
17: Now for the news across the South. Police in Gosport are trying to stop misinformation spreading online about a large structure at Haslam Arena. Social media posts claim the tent was being used to support migrant arrivals, but officers say it's actually being used for storage and has been for several years. Southampton City Council reported 7 serious data breaches to the Information Commissioner's Office over the last year. One involved a social worker losing names, addresses and key safe numbers of 224 people. The regulator was satisfied with measures taken by the council. Winchester residents will continue voting under existing council boundaries next May after Hampshire's planned local government reorg was put on hold. The government's withdrawn its previous approval whilst it reviews the plans. Winchester City Council continues operating as normal. And Portsmouth residents could be asked to help identify suspected fly tippers under a new council crackdown. Images captured on CCTV or body-worn cameras could soon be shared publicly in order to find offenders.
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17: Getting cloudier as the afternoon goes on, with a chance of the odd isolated shower and highs of 21 Celsius. That's the latest. I'm Caroline Verdon.
0: Hello, afternoon to you. This is Andy Jackson here at Nation Easy Radio. Relaxing favourites coming out from Stevie Wonder, John Paul Young, and Rufus and Chaka Khan. Relax.

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0: Michael Bolton. Tell me, how am I supposed to live without you? From Nation Easy Radio. More relaxing favourites from ABBA and the Bee Gees coming up in a couple of moments. First, though, let's have a quick look at some of the things happening across the South. End of the month, 24th to the 26th of September. I've had a little message from Gordon who says, Andy, can you please give our show a mention? It is Iolanthe at the Regent in Christchurch. So this is 24th to the 26th of September for an evening of magic, mischief, romance and lots of laughs. And Gordon's actually going to be in this as well, which is why he's liking us to give it a little plug. He says he'd love to see some friendly faces in the audience. It's a wonderfully bonkers story where fairies collide with the House of Lords, with forbidden love, ridiculous politicians, magical meddling, beautiful music and plenty of comedy along the way. And he says you definitely don't need to be a Gilbert and Sullivan fan to enjoy it. So if you fancy that, it comes highly recommended by Gordon because he's in it. 24th to the 26th of September at the Regent in Christchurch.
1: Family is on the brink of civil war.
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The Name of the Game from ABBA. Nation Easy Radio, relaxing favourites and a number one for them back in 1977. Right then, shall we do the final question on the all-day Easy Brain Buster? It's the round we call the tricky one. You be the judge. What is the only fruit that grows its seed on the outside? What is the only fruit that grows its seed on the outside? Is it the cashew apple, the fig, or the strawberry? Those are your choices. The answer after Carly Simon on Nation Easy.

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0: This is Nation Easy Radio with Ronan Keating, If Tomorrow Never Comes, and Peter Cetera, who was the vocalist in the band Chicago, of course, a wonderful voice. Him on his own, doing The Glory of Love, coming in just a moment. Answer to our final question of the day on the All Day Easy Brain Buster. It's the round we call the tricky one. What is the only fruit that grows its seed on the outside, was my question. And your choices were the cashew apple, the fig, or the strawberry. And the strawberry is the correct answer. What we think of seeds are actually individual fruits called achenes, apparently. So there's an extra bit of info. But the strawberry was the correct answer. Well done if you got that. Nation Easy
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0: Heal the World from Michael Jackson on Nation Easy Radio. And that is your lot from me, Andy Jackson, for today. Thank you very much for your company since 10 o'clock this morning. If you've put up with me since then, well done you. I'll be back again tomorrow at 10 after Kate Weston at breakfast. And Stuart McGinley back on the Drive Time Show momentarily.
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11: The top stories this hour. A lake has been taped off as part of the search for a missing three-year-old in Suffolk. Noah, who's non-verbal and partially deaf, was last seen in Brantham yesterday afternoon, but police say there's nothing to indicate anything sinister. The Prime Minister's admitted next month's budget will be challenging after another jump in inflation. The rate of price rises hit 3.1% in August as the Middle East conflict drove up fuel costs. The government says it understands the frustrations of people living in a village who voted to leave the UK. Piddington's residents called the symbolic referendum in protest at plans to house asylum seekers nearby. There's been a record number of complaints about water companies. The total has jumped by 84% in a year, with Thames Water and South West Water the worst performers. And the reason for big queues outside shops like Smith's that you may have spotted this morning was Pokemon. Special edition cards have just been released.
12: Now for the news across the South. Suspected fly-tippers could have their pictures published by Portsmouth City Council as part of plans to tackle environmental crime. Councillors will consider the policy next week. The authority says images could help identify people dumping waste on foot who can be harder to trace. Seven data breaches at Southampton City Council were serious enough to be referred to the independent regulator last year. Incidents included 167 children's social care records being destroyed too early and 75 asbestos forms going missing. The council says remedial action was taken. A social media rumour claiming a tent at a Gosport marina was being used to support migrants has been dismissed by police. Officers say the structure at Hustler Marina has been there for years, is used for storage and has no RNLI connection. And months of work preparing for possible changes to Winchester City Council could prove unnecessary after Hampshire's council reorganisation was put on hold. The government is reviewing the shake-up and hasn't confirmed what happens next.
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12: It's mostly overcast with the odd bright spell heading into the early evening. Highs of 19 dropping to 13. That's the latest. I'm Josh Tate.
13: Hello, good afternoon. Stuart here across the south at Nation Easy Radio with some relaxing favourites in the sunshine. 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

Nation Easy Radio with George Michael and Careless Whisper, and there's a new album coming out along with a concert film of his Faith Tour recorded in 1988. I've heard one of the recordings actually of Father Figure, and it is so special. What would you expect? It's George Michael. That's coming out in November. And here's one of George's friends now, Elton John at Nation Easy Radio, and Something About the Way You Look Tonight.

0: Lionel Richie at Nation Easy Radio and Penny Lover. We are the home of relaxing favourites, and Kate Weston at breakfast. She's back here tomorrow morning when you wake up. So coming up later on, we'll get the latest travel with Selena. And if you do spot a problem, the travel hotline number is open right now. It's 0333 311 1050. Store us in your phone. You never know when you might need us. That's 0333 311 1050. Right, coming up very shortly, it's a number one for Blondie, their first, in fact, and John Farnham, born in Dagenham and grew up down under. Nation Easy
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13: Good afternoon. Starting in Fareham, already looking slow heading out of town on the A27 Western Way. We had problems there last night. It is building already. Eastern Way is then getting slow inbound with Cams Hill slow to Delmy. Southampton Road A35, Lyndhurst slow both ways. And it's getting busier. Marchwood Bypass, northbound A326 from Dibden. That's with all the ongoing works in the area. Hedge End to Botley is slow. A27 westbound slowing into the Hillsey Lane closure. And it's queuing into Horndean approaching the works on Stansted Road.
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0: 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And thinking of you at Nation Easy Radio, relaxing favourites all across the South. 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
2: Outside, gloomy skies, a persistent drizzle, and a chilly wind blowing from the west, north, east, and south. But inside, temperatures of toasty warm with a high chance of plush rugs, soft lighting, and snuggly throws. 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
9: The top stories this hour. Volunteers have been asked to avoid searching open water and railway lines for a missing child in Suffolk. Officers say those areas need specialist skills as they intensify their search for three-year-old Noah, who disappeared in Brantham yesterday. Soaring fuel prices and airfares have pushed up inflation to a five-month high in August. The rate of price rises hit 3.1%. A former police sergeant who asked a colleague to send him an intimate video of a member of the public has been jailed for 4 years. Paul Street, who had featured in TV crime shows, was found guilty of misconduct in a public office. Andy Burnham says he'll look at the issues raised by an Oxfordshire community who voted to leave the UK in a symbolic referendum. The people of Piddington are angry over plans to process more than 1,200 asylum seekers at a site nearby. And Lily Allen has praised ex David Harbour's reaction to her West End Girl album, which was about their marriage breakdown. He says he respects her creating art from her experience.
10: Now for the news across the South. Suspected fly tippers could have their pictures published by Portsmouth City Council as part of plans to tackle environmental crime. Councillors will consider the policy next week. The authority says images could help identify people dumping waste on foot who can be harder to trace. 7 data breaches at Southampton City Council were serious enough to be referred to the independent regulator last year. Incidents included 167 children's social care records being destroyed too early and 75 asbestos forms going missing. The council says remedial action was taken. A social media rumour claiming a tent at a Gosport marina was being used to support migrants has been dismissed by police. Officers say the structure at Hustler Marina has been there for years, is used for storage and has no RNLI connection. And months of work preparing for possible changes to Winchester City Council could prove unnecessary after Hampshire's council reorganisation was put on hold. The government is reviewing the shake-up and hasn't confirmed what happens next.
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10: It's mostly overcast with the odd bright spell heading into the early evening. Highs of 19 dropping to 13. That's the latest. I'm Josh Tate.
0: Hello, good afternoon. Stuart here at Nation Easy Radio in the sunshine across the south with some relaxing favourites coming up, starting with the Cutting Crew.

Well, after all that murky, humid weather we had over the last few days, it's a lovely afternoon across the south. So there you have the Beatles on me, and here comes the sun. 16th of September today, and it's World Panda Day, and also Collect Rocks Day. As long as you're not breaking any laws, obviously. And on the birthday list, Russ Abbott is 79. Lloyd Grossman, who lives in a house like this. That was a terrible impression, Stuart. He's 76 today. From my era of Blue Peter and the mum of Sophie Ellis Bexter, Janet Ellis celebrates her 71st birthday today. David Copperfield is 70. And happy birthday to Richard Marx, who is 63.

0: Charles and Eddie, Would I Lie to You? It's Nation Easy Radio with relaxing favourites all across the South and the home of Kate Weston at breakfast. She's back here tomorrow. And then you've got Andy Jackson for your Thursday daytime from 10 o'clock. On the way here very shortly, we'll get the latest travel update with Selena. Don't forget the travel hotline is open if you do spot a jam, 0333 311 1050. And then I'm taking you back to the early 80s and a number one from Irene Cara. You might want to sing along to it.
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15: Problems on the Island Burst water main closing Lushington Hill at Wootton. Very slow throughout the area. Also restrictions on Eleanor's Grove and Whippingham Road is slow southbound. Western Way out of Fareham A27 is slow. Still delays A35 just east of Lyndhurst. Busy on the Marchwood bypass, the A326. And Hilsey A27, that westbound lane closure for barrier works, causing queues back towards the A3M.
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0: Roy Orbison, Oh Pretty Woman at Nation Easy Radio, the place where we bring you world-class relaxing favourites. Plenty more of that coming up, including Roxy Music in just a second. But first of all... 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

0: Empire State of Mind, that'll be Alicia Keys at Nation Easy Radio with relaxing favourites all across the South. Stress Busters here tonight between 6 and 7, where we turn the music down a further notch. Tim Allen from 7, and then back tonight with 2 hours of relaxing favourites. It is Duncan Barks, and you can choose your ultimate favourite song in the nightcap at 10:30 and 11:30 as well. Songs to help you wind down after a busy Wednesday. We'll see how the roads are looking next with Selena, and then with or without you, it's you too.
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13: On the island, Lushington Hill in Wootton remains closed due to a burst water main. Also restrictions on Eleanor's Grove, delays in the area. Shirley High Street has been closed due to an incident. That's between Church Street and Shirley Avenue. Westbound A27, queuing from the A3M to the Hillsey Works, slowing on the A27 Western Way heading out of Fareham once again. A326 slow both ways, Marchwood Bypass and slow northbound M271.
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14: 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A scenic 4-minute shuttle across the harbour. It's shorter by water,

0: They've had many hits, but that was their only chart topper. They're in that kind of exclusive club, Beautiful South, and a little time at Nation Easy Radio with relaxing favourites for the South. So we're heading up towards 5 o'clock. 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
9: The top stories this hour. Police say they're keeping an open mind about the disappearance of a three-year-old boy who was last seen in Suffolk more than 24 hours ago. Noah is partially deaf and non-verbal. People from across the country have travelled to help with the search. Shania and Dawn drove for 3 hours from Birmingham.
10: We're behind the parents, his family. Yeah. Really touched our heart. It wasn't a problem for us to come. You know, we put petrol in and come.
9: A right-wing extremist who called for attacks on migrants and minorities has been jailed for 5 years. 46-year-old Ivan Jennings from Stafford admitted encouraging terrorism in online chats. The Prime Minister's insisted the economy is resilient after inflation jumped again. The rate of price rises accelerated to 3.1% in August. Meanwhile, searches for new electric cars hit a record high last month against a backdrop of rising fuel prices following the Iran war. Auto traders says it's seen a sustained trend in this direction since petrol prices started rising in the spring.
11: Now for the news across the South. Suspected fly tippers could have their pictures published by Portsmouth City Council as part of plans to tackle environmental crime. Councillors will consider the policy next week. The authority says images could help identify people dumping waste on foot who can be harder to trace. 7 data breaches at Southampton City Council were serious enough to be referred to the independent regulator last year. Incidents included 167 children's social care records being destroyed too early and 75 asbestos forms going missing. The council says remedial action was taken. A social media rumour claiming a tent at a Gosport marina was being used to support migrants has been dismissed by police. Officers say the structure at Hustler Marina has been there for years, is used for storage and has no RNLI connection. And months of work preparing for possible changes to Winchester City Council could prove unnecessary after Hampshire's council reorganisation was put on hold. The government is reviewing the shake-up and hasn't confirmed what happens next.
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11: It's mostly overcast with the odd bright spell heading into the early evening. Highs of 19 dropping to 13. That's the latest. I'm Josh Tate.
12: 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And if you need a bit of inspiration, this song will definitely provide it.

A Touch of Class at Drive Time from Louis Armstrong at Nation Easy Radio, and we have all the time in the world. Well, not strictly true. It's 11 minutes after five. Today, the 16th of September, 1968, Britain introduced a two-tier postal system of first and second class mail. 1991, Michael Jackson released Black or White. Now, this was the first single from his Dangerous album. This was the follow-up to Bad. It would become one of the biggest selling albums of the decade. I remember the hype around the song. It was going to be premiered on Top of the Pops, and they'd spent about $1 million on making that video, if you remember it. Something that we can probably all do now in a couple of minutes using our smartphones. Incredible when you think about how technology has moved on. And 1998, the Union Jack mini dress worn by Jerry Halliwell at the 1997 Brit Awards sold at auction for £41,320. I wonder who's got it. Where is it now and how much is it worth? On the way here very soon, you've got the chance to win a lot of cash, and you can take part in many auctions if you want to. Yes, Make Me a Winner is giving away £555,000. Details later this hour.

0: And a school disco classic, True, at Nation Easy Radio with relaxing favourites all across the South. We'll take a look at entertainment stories a little later on, including which legend is about to release two new albums. And fans are speculating if Oasis will play Glastonbury for next year after it's been confirmed that they are doing more live shows for next year. Coming up here in just a couple of minutes, no speculation, just the facts. All the travel with Selena and then Billy Ocean, Love Really Hurts.
1: My name is Karen, and this is my NHS story. 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It's very, very quick.
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3: 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And once I'm here, I'll just...
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10: Lushington Hill in Wootton closed till Friday due to a burst water main. Shirley High Street closed due to an incident. Western Way out of Fareham is slow, as is Eastern Way inbound. Queues at Delmy as well. Marchwood Bypass queuing southbound. The A326 delays back along the Totten Bypass. Stansted Road, Horndean slow, as is the westbound A27. Usual queues there into the Hillsey Work.
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0: Just such a beautiful song, that, isn't it? Brenda Russell at Nation Easy Radio and Piano in the Dark. It baffles me that that song wasn't a much bigger hit than it was. Should have been a number one. I've got some Marvin Gaye on the way shortly and someone who's had her fair share of number ones. And there will be a bit of a nod to her in the forthcoming series of Strictly. Make me a
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0: Madonna and Isla Bonita at Nation Easy Radio with relaxing favourites for the South. Quick glance at some entertainment stories. And Tom Holland is the highest grossing actor in history. Of course, he's been involved in some of the biggest movies of recent times, including Spider-Man. That's earned so far around about $2.45 billion worldwide. Staggering money. And The Odyssey has also grossed about $1.68 billion in worldwide revenues. And no doubt he's taken his cut from that. Once the sums start getting that high, you just can't get your head around it, can you? Bruce Springsteen has two new albums on the way, apparently. Rowan Atkinson's Mr. Bean has taken over the children's magazine Beano as guest editor. And fans have been speculating online as to whether Oasis will be playing Glastonbury for next year. They've announced all those tour dates, but there's been all sorts of rumours. The likely outcome at the moment is that they won't be appearing at Glastonbury, but we shall have to wait and see. Right, on the way here very soon, no speculation, just the facts. Selena has your latest travel, and then we're going to be looking over our shoulders with Mike and the Mechanics at Drive Time.
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21: Lushington Hill, Wootton will be closed till at least Friday due to a burst water main. Totton Bypass, slow outbound, heading onto the southbound A326 towards Marchwood. Queues again A36 around hour. Also looking slow for traffic on the westbound A27 from the A3M to the Hillsey Lane closure. Does mean delays around Cosham and on Eastern Road.
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22: 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Beat the festival queues and parking with frequent shuttles during Victorious. 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

0: to Pal and their huge song China in Your Hand at Nation Easy Radio, relaxing favourites all across the South. I love the story when Carol Decker said that she was touring with Tapao. They were supporting Bryan Adams. That song went to number one. They got the call from their record company and they were screaming and jumping up and down with excitement. What they didn't realise is that Bryan Adams was trying to take a nap before he went on stage, and they woke him up, although apparently he took it in good spirits. Good man. Right, on the way here very soon at Nation Easy Radio, if you fancy a bit of a nap, I've got some lovely songs coming up with a whole hour of Stress Busters. If you're at home, you're going to enjoy it. That's after the headlines at 6 o'clock.
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11: The top stories at this hour. Police searching for a missing three-year-old in Suffolk say they found a body. Noah Woods was last seen in Brantham yesterday afternoon. Since he disappeared, over 1,300 members of the public have been looking for the little boy. Superintendent Tom Pearce is from Suffolk Police.
12: We have been overwhelmed by the outpouring of public support and people putting on their boots to help us with the search. As a parent myself, I completely understand why people would want to help.
11: In other news tonight, inflation's risen again thanks to higher fuel prices and airfares pushed up by the Iran war. The rate of price rises hit 3.1% in August, up from 2.9% the previous month. There's been a record number of complaints about water companies. The totals jumped by 84% in a year, with Thames Water and South West Water the worst performers. And the reason for big queues outside shops like Smith's today was Pokemon. Special edition cards have been released.
13: Now for the news across the South. Suspected fly tippers could have their pictures published by Portsmouth City Council as part of plans to tackle environmental crime. Councillors will consider the policy next week. The authority says images could help identify people dumping waste on foot who can be harder to trace. 7 data breaches at Southampton City Council were serious enough to be referred to the independent regulator last year. Incidents included 167 children's social care records being destroyed too early and 75 asbestos forms going missing. The council says remedial action was taken. A social media rumour claiming a tent at a Gosport marina was being used to support migrants has been dismissed by police. Officers say the structure at a Hustler marina has been there for years, is used for storage and has no RNLI connection. And months of work preparing for possible changes to Winchester City Council could prove unnecessary after Hampshire's council reorganisation was put on hold. The government is reviewing the shake-up and hasn't confirmed what happens next.
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13: It's mostly overcast with the odd bright spell heading into the early evening. Highs of 19 dropping to 13. That's the latest. I'm Josh Tate.
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0: Hello, good evening. Stuart here at Nation Easy Radio with the last hour of Drive Time, where we turn the music down a notch in Stress Busters. And we start with a million

Well, he's now recovering after having a heart operation just a few weeks ago. He had to cancel the remainder of his US tour in August after undergoing a routine operation, a coronary stent procedure, and he's been up and about, which is great to see. So Rod Stewart there then at Nation Easy Radio and Every Beat of My Heart. That was a big hit for him in the summer of 1986. And how about this now from the Bee Gees? And Too Much Heaven in Stress Busters.

0: Beautiful song from Roberta Flack, which was also covered by the Fugees 30 years ago and became that year's biggest selling song. It is Killing Me Softly here at Nation Easy Radio in Stress Busters. More brilliant songs coming up very shortly, including Leanne Rimes and Simply Red, after the latest travel for the South with Selena.
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13: A reminder that Lushington Hill, Wootton, likely to be closed till Friday due to a burst water main. Has been an instant closing Shirley High Street, whilst the A326 southbound, it's queuing at Marchwood towards Twiggs Lane. The Hillsey A27 lane closure still delaying you. Busy on Western Way out of Fareham A27 as well.
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14: 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A scenic 4-minute shuttle across the harbour. It's shorter by water.

0: Al Green and Let's Stay Together at Nation Easy Radio, the home of relaxing favourites, and Kate Weston at breakfast, back here tomorrow morning when you wake up with all the latest news, weather and travel for the South. And of course, she also has an hour of Stress Busters to finish off the show between 9 and 10. I've got more on the way here after the latest travel. It's a gorgeous song from Eva Cassidy and her version of a Fleetwood Mac classic.
1: Okay, seven stops to write this best man speech. Hi, I'm Liam. 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
13: 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Traffic and travel.
15: Shirley High Street has reopened after the earlier incident. Still looks quite busy on the A36 at Calmore with works. A326 looking much better at Marchwood. The A27 busy but not moving too badly now. Westbound into the Hillsea Lane closure. Also A27 Western Way out of Fareham, traffic easing. Lushington Hill at Wootton stays closed with a burst water main.
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0: wonderful Dire Straits and Your Latest Trick at Nation Easy Radio. That's my lot for Drive Time and Stress Busters. I'll be back tomorrow here from 3. And coming up in a couple of moments after the headlines at 7, it's Tim Allen. And then Duncan Barks has more Stress Busters tonight, where you can choose your ultimate relaxing favourite in the nightcap at 10:30 and 11:30. It's how we look here for this evening at Nation Easy Radio.
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6: Class, it's been reported that if we keep using water like we are now, by 2055 we could be short by 5 billion litres a day.
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20: Top stories this hour. Police have confirmed a body has been found in the search for a missing three-year-old boy in a Suffolk village.
21: First and foremost, our thoughts are with Noah's family and all those who knew him. Since Noah was reported as missing, vast number of our officers and staff have been deployed in numerous functions in the search for Noah and the support for his family.
20: That's Superintendent Tom Pearce. Since Noah Woods' disappearance in Brantham yesterday, hundreds of volunteers from across the country have joined emergency services in their efforts to find him. In other news tonight, there's concern recommendations made in the Thirlwall inquiry following the death of newborn babies at the hands of Lucy Letby will get stuck in a backlog. The Health Services Safety Investigations Body says over the last decade, maternity services have already been given 800 improvements, most of which were never brought in. And Ozzy Osbourne's final performance with Black Sabbath will be shown in cinemas next month. The singer died at the age of 76 last year, just over 2 weeks after his farewell concert in Birmingham.
22: Now for the news across the South. Suspected fly tippers could have their pictures published by Portsmouth City Council as part of plans to tackle environmental crime. Councillors will consider the policy next week. The authority says images could help identify people dumping waste on foot who can be harder to trace. Seven data breaches at Southampton City Council were serious enough to be referred to the independent regulator last year. Incidents included 167 children's social care records being destroyed too early and 75 asbestos forms going missing. The council says remedial action was taken. Social media rumour claiming a tent at a Gosport marina was being used to support migrants has been dismissed by police. Officers say the structure at Hustler Marina has been there for years, is used for storage and has no RNLI connection. And months of work preparing for possible changes to Winchester City Council could prove unnecessary after Hampshire's council reorganisation was put on hold. The government is reviewing the shake-up and hasn't confirmed what happens next.
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22: It's mostly overcast with the odd bright spell heading into the early evening. Highs of 19 dropping to 13. That's the latest. I'm Josh Tate.
24: Just gone 7. Welcome to Wednesday's evening show from Nation Easy Radio. I'm Tim Allen with Relaxing Favourites, and this is Elton John.

Nation, Easy Radio. So how was your Wednesday? Was it all right, was it? Well, here we are. Wednesday evening, Tim Allen here with the evening show. Plenty of wonderful tunes to enjoy, to go with whatever you're doing this evening. And The Verve now, and Bittersweet Symphony on Nation, Easy Radio.

0: Dan Hill on Nation Easy Radio, Sometimes When We Touch. Loads of live music coming up across the south in the next few months or so, including the Drifters at Portsmouth Guildhall, Saturday 26th of September, Michael Ball at the same place on the 2nd of October, and Alison Moyet on the 13th of October. Meanwhile, over at the BIC in Bournemouth, at Westlife on the 14th of October, and Jane McDonald on the 24th of September.
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ABBA, of course, SOS on Nation 80 Radio, relaxing favourites. Right here across the south on this Wednesday evening. Don't forget to join Kate, by the way. Tomorrow morning between 6 and 10. She would love your company anytime between 6 and 10 for a wonderful start to your day. All your local news and information. And, of course, up-to-date travel news with Selena Ross as well.

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Heart of Dawn in Dorchester. It's got a ring to it, hasn't it? Thank you for choosing Nation Easy Radio. Nice to have you there. And also hi to Dave, who's out and about in the van this evening, enjoying the tunes as well around Pompey. Good to have you tuned in. I've got plenty of tunes to get through, like this. Love this track. I haven't played this for a long time. Billy Paul, me and Mrs. Jones on Nation Easy Radio. Enjoy.

0: I'm in chains from Tina Arena. You're listening to Nation Easy Radio. Thank you so much for choosing us this evening. Tim Allen here, taking care of the relaxing favourites until 10 tonight. Coming up, Shine Night Walk on the 9th of October. That is a Friday at Guildhall Square, an evening-sponsored walk through Southampton, supporting Cancer Research UK. A very worthy cause if you're taking part in that. All the very best. Coming up next, great tune from the Average White Band on Nation Easy Radio.
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Patrick Swayze, She's Like the Wind on Nation Easy Radio. Relaxing favourites right here in the south. Good evening to Lisa, who's right out in Northbourne. Hello to you. Also, hi to, who else we got? Linda, who's in Hailing or on Hailing Island.

0: Nice to have you tuned in there on lovely Hailing Island. 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
0: 9 o'clock, and this is Nation Easy Radio from the South Coast. I'm Tim Allen. Coming up, great tunes from Kajagoogoo, Billy Joel, and up next, here comes Kate.

0: 10cc and I'm not in love. That was the edited version, wasn't it? We must dig out the full version of that song. It's a crime not to play that. Right, Tim Allen here on the evening show. Lovely to have you tuned in, whichever part of the South you're in. Stay with us for more relaxing favourites. Great tune from Wham coming up next.
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0: What a voice. The unmistakable sound of Karen Carpenter and, of course, the Carpenters. And, yeah, well, there's only two of them, wasn't there? And yesterday once more here on Nation Easy Radio. Right, I'm going now. Back tomorrow at 7 p.m. Have a lovely night. And do stick around for Duncan Box with the Stress Busters coming up next in a few seconds' time. Nation Easy
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It's the home of late night listening across the South. This is Duncan. It's Nation Easy Radio playing the Hollies and the Air That I Breathe. Also Dusty Springfield, Nothing Has Been Proved. That's a glorious late night track, isn't it? So evocative. And we started off Stress Busters tonight with a song from the 1980s, a big hit for the Cars. You heard Drive. I hope your day's not being too bad. If it has been, a little bit nasty. You know what it's like? Sometimes we have to work with very annoying people, sometimes even live with them as well. So if you found today just a little bit stressful, stick with me. I will stress bust you between now and midnight with some glorious late night songs, a tune in a few moments from Madonna. But first, here comes Dina Carroll at Nation Easy Radio.

0: 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This hour's Nightcap song selection, chosen by Gary in Lyndhurst. We'll get to that in around 10 minutes' time. That's after songs from DC Lee and a big song from the 1990s from the Lighthouse family.
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Lucy Lee, See the Day, here at Nation Easy Radio, also the Lighthouse Family and Ocean Drive. I'm Duncan, this is Stressbusters for a Wednesday night across the South, and Monday, Tuesday, Wednesday and Thursday nights around 10:30 and 11:30, we do something called the Nightcap here on Stressbusters. It's your opportunity to get one of your favourite late night songs played, and you get involved by WhatsApping me. You just need to tell me who you are and where you are and your Nightcap song suggestion. 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Gary in Lyndhurst sorting out this hour's Nightcap song selection. And I have to say, Gary, you are a man of immense musical taste. Thank you for selecting this. I think it'll bring a lot of musical pleasure to people right across the South tonight. Gary's choice is Dire Straits and their song Private Investigations here at Nation Easy Radio.

0: Nation Easy Radio, home of relaxing favourites and the home of Kate Weston at breakfast. Kate back here in the morning, 6 a.m. with relaxing favourites for your Thursday morning. There goes Sam Brown and Stop. Before Sam Brown, it was Dire Straits and Private Investigations. That was the nightcap song selection of Gary and Lyndhurst. Thank you, Gary. Such a great track. Featured on the Dire Straits album, Love Over Gold. In the next hour, the nightcap courtesy of Nikki in Ashmore, but next we have a song from Toto.
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0: An epic song from Simon and Garfunkel, the title track from their 1970 album Bridge Over Troubled Water. This is Stressbusters, I'm Duncan Barks, it's Nation Easy Radio. 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
3: This is Duncan Barks. Thank you for choosing us on this Wednesday night across the South. We have stress-busting songs at Nation Easy between now and midnight, starting with Tina Turner.

This is Nation Easy Radio. It's Duncan here. We are stress busting between now and midnight. There goes Earth, Wind and Fire, After the Love Has Gone. Also James Bay, Let It Go. And it was Tina Turner getting this hour up and running with What's Love Got to Do With It. I hope you're well tonight. Thank you for choosing us. It is Stress Busters. It is Nation Easy Radio. It's the home of late night listening. Right across the south, in around 20 minutes time, we have this hour's nightcap song selection, a late night listener choosing a tune. This hour is the choice of Nikki in Ashmore. That's later. Up next, Gloria Estefan, but first, David Gray at Nation Easy Radio.

0: Nation Easy Radio, home of relaxing favourites across the South. That's Gloria Estefan, Can't Stay Away From You. If you find your mornings just a little bit muddled and a little bit frantic, I have an idea. Cade Weston is here Monday to Friday mornings from 6 a.m. with The Breakfast Show at Nation Easy Radio. Just relaxing favourites to start your day. Nothing too loud, nothing too taxing. And of course, the latest travel for the South, courtesy of Selena Ross. Check them out. Kate and Selena back here tomorrow morning from 6. Next, though, we have a song from Robbie Williams at Nation.
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Nation Easy Radio, vintage 1971 for the Stylistics. What a song, Betcha by Golly Wow. You also heard Robbie Williams and I think his biggest song, Angels, here on Stressbusters on this Wednesday night across the South. This is Duncan. Really good to have you company. Time for this hour's Nightcap song selection. This is where a late night listener chooses a song to be played one Monday, Tuesday, Wednesday or Thursday night around 10:30 or 11:30. 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The number is 07740938500. The choice this hour, courtesy of Nikki. That's Nikki with two K's and an I at the end. Nikki in Ashmore. Thank you, Nick, for choosing this. What a great song. This is Styx and Babe at Nation Easy Radio.

0: 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Nation Easy Radio, Lisa Stansfield in all the right places. Before that, Styx and the song Babe. That was this hour's Nightcap song selection, chosen by Nikki in Ashmore. Thank you, Nikki. A couple of more Nightcaps on tomorrow night's Stress Busters here at Nation Easy Radio. I'm Duncan Barks. We are stress busting through until midnight with a great song from Lionel Richie next.
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10: And now, the weather.
11: Outside, gloomy skies, a persistent drizzle, and a chilly wind blowing from the west, north, east, and south.
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0: A perfect late night song, and a perfect song to round off Stress Busters for tonight. Thank you for hanging around over the last couple of hours. I'm Duncan Barks. I'm back here tomorrow night, 10 o'clock, with more of the same. And a reminder, Kate here in the morning with The Breakfast Show from 6 a.m. Have a good night.
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